0: Ladies and gentlemen, good evening and welcome to the Fox Rooftop. We have about... We have a couple of hundred hardcore fans assembled on the Fox Rooftop under a marquee. And it's such a beautiful evening. Sheryl Crow is such a wonderful woman. We've decided to go live to air for the next 40 or 45 minutes. So would you please welcome to play some songs from her sensational new album, The Globe Sessions, and some of the great hits she's had over the past 5 years from two albums so far and one more to go. Ladies and gentlemen, please welcome live to the Fox Rooftop, Sheryl Crow.
1: Thank you. Don't you think that Barry looks too nice to be on radio? He dresses so great, he should be on TV. How are you? This is my friend Tim. Say hello to Tim.
2: Hi, Tim.
3: Tim Smith's a legend.
1: All right. Don't tell him that, though. This is called If It Makes You Happy.
4: Well, now really out there. There is such a thing, but... watching the telly because I'm waiting for a news break. I'm waiting to see...

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you're awful smart. I must admit, you broke my heart. 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I must admit.

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You had the cards, I must admit. You were awful smart. The awful truth is awful sad, I must admit.

0: Oceánica es tu mejor compañía.
1: Actually, yeah, we definitely had too much tequila, because I don't know why we were playing on your phone right now. I'm going to just block you. Bye.

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Just what you wanted. Look at you, cool guy, you got it. I see the parties and diamonds sometimes when I close my eyes. 6 months of torture you sold to some forbidden paradise. I loved you truly.

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1: Yo, don't start with your name calling.
0: I'm sorry, cariño.
1: What do you want, though?
0: You tricked me.
1: Tricked you?
0: Yeah, Romeo tricked me.
1: How he tricked you?
0: You lied to me and to the fans.
1: Really? How?
0: What happened with the group album?
1: What you mean? Ain't nothing happened
0: with
1: the group.
0: I know my year's 2013.
1: Yeah, Formula Volume 2, 2014.
0: No, you know what I'm talking about. What can I get loco? Is there beef?
1: Listen, beef?
0: Tell me it's beef.
1: Ain't no beef here. What, you think this is a Chinese restaurant?
0: What?
1: Yeah, you heard me. First of all, what is it to you? What do you care about the album? What do you care about it? What? Ain't nobody talking about food.
0: You said beef with broccoli.
1: No, I didn't. I said, what do you think this is a Chinese?
0: Don't trick me again.
1: Unbelievable, this cat.
0: Yeah, hold up a second, Johnny. Mommy. Suéltame un jugo chino. Es lo mío. Ponlo para atrás en la nevera. Frica. Yo pago renta aquí. My mother be disrespecting me.
1: Yo, are you done? Because you always call at the most unsuitable time.
0: Unsuitable? What's that?
1: First of all, it's unsuitable, meaning you always call at the wrong time.
2: Yo, who you arguing?
1: Just give me a minute, and I'm almost done with this phone.
0: Romeo? Yo, let me talk to him. We go way back. He knows my cousin, Pichon.
1: Yo, you're not talking to nobody. If anything, I'm done with you, man. Enjoy Formula Volume 2. Bye.
0: Hello? Hello?
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